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1: I've been getting roasted all day over a tattoo that I got this morning.
0: We just don't want you to regret it. We have to talk about Gianna's new tattoo, where it is and what it is. 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
2: I don't know why you guys have been hating on me for my new tattoo I got today. It's just Tinkerbell. You guys have been judging me all day for my Tinkerbell tattoo that I got.
1: I think when you, at some point in your life, you're going to look at your arm and be like, man, why did I get Tinkerbell right there on my bicep?
2: And you know what Tinkerbell's next to? A ghost. Okay?
1: I have a serious question, though, because last time you got a tattoo, you ended up getting it removed.
2: Well, that was a whole other story.
1: What was that tattoo? I forget.
2: I don't even know what it was. It's gone now. It was a mistake is what it was. I was at a pop-up event. There was a guy in the corner doing tattoos for cheap, and I did that. All the rest of my tattoos are thought out, you know, with good artists, especially Miss Tinkerbell that I got today. I'm obsessed with her.
1: Okay, so you don't think you ever regret having a Tinkerbell when you're 99 years old on your bicep?
2: No, I really don't. I mean, obviously, I've talked about it a million times. I'm a Disney adult. Disney is a very special place for me. It's where I grew up going with my family. Mm-hmm. I watched Tinkerbell fly over the castle with my dad from the age I was 5 till now. I'm 28, going on 29. It's just very, it's very, very special to me. It always will
1: and
2: be.
1: And you forgot to say your wedding is going to be there?
2: Yeah. I wish. Oh, I can't afford it at the moment, having a Disney wedding. But anyway.
1: I'm curious, have you ever got a tattoo that you regret?
2: Yeah.
1: Because I feel like a lot of people have, and maybe we could talk them out with Gianna.
2: Okay.
1: Hit us up on Instagram with a DM. Do you have any tattoos that you regret? At VBros on air, or send us a talk back on the iHeartRadio app. Can talk about that next.
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1: We've been talking about crazy tattoos tonight.
0: And we have somebody on hold. You would never believe the tattoo she has on her butt cheek. Mm-hmm. And she regrets it for sure. We'll talk about that next.

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1: You guys have been roasting me all day. I got a tattoo this morning. It's Tinkerbell. I like Disney. Leave me alone.
0: We just don't want you to regret it someday.
1: Mm-hmm.
0: Megan, what's a tattoo that you've gotten that you regretted?
2: I did the cliche thing. I got a now ex boyfriend's name on me.
1: Hi.
2: Thought we were gonna last forever. Blah blah blah.
0: What's his name?
2: Xavier. So not even like something simple like Matt or Al or something.
0: Oh, good luck hitting up Tinder to find another Xavier.

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1: You'll never believe what they do in Japan when somebody gets pulled over for a DUI.
0: I don't know if this makes me want to drink more or less next time I go to Japan, but this story's crazy. We'll talk more next.

0: Tuscaloosa's number one hit music station, 94.1 ZBQ. It's Mikey V with my big bro, Frankie V, and our bestie, Gianna. So, Christina, did you see what they do in Japan when they find a drunk driver?
1: What did they do?
2: Oh, I'm worried. I'm curious, actually.
0: So it's drunk driving, also drunk in general, like drunk in public. So what they do is they turn you into a burrito.
2: What do you mean?
1: Kind of like that.
0: So instead of immediately resorting to handcuffs or force, the Japanese police apparently have this unconventional technique where they use like a huge futon and they roll you up in that thing when you're misbehaving, making you look like a burrito, and they let you kind of calm down, simmer down a bit, and then they handcuff you.
1: It's like what they do to babies. You swaddle them so they calm down.
3: Yeah.
2: That is so true. No, these babies are drunk this whole time.
3: Well, they always say like babies are like drunk adults and drunk that adults are like babies. It makes sense.
2: Frankie's daughter's learned to walk. Looks like me.
3: Drunk adults.
2: Drunk adults.
3: Yep.
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0: 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It's Mikey V with my big bro, Frankie V, and our bestie, Gianna.
1: It's Thursday night. I mean, if you're getting a drink tonight or anytime this weekend.
0: What is the healthiest drink you can possibly have? You're going to be shocked at the answer. I was. I'll talk more about that in a few minutes.

0: Tuscaloosa's number one hit music station, 94.1 ZBQ. It's Mikey V with my big bro, Frankie V, and our bestie, Gianna. So, Angela, when you're going out to drink, what do you think the cleanest alcohol is to have?
1: Vodka. I think, like, cleans things. And I also, a trick that I do is I put vodka in a spray bottle and I use it instead of Febreze on clothes that I want to wear again.
0: Wait, I don't think Frankie means like the alcohol that can clean your house. That's like cleanest for you to like release calories.
2: And that was unreal.
0: I often do wonder this though. I always say tequila, but am I wrong?
3: You do. You say tequila. No, I mean, tequila is one of the cleanest. It's not the most pure though. And you're going to be shocked when I tell you what it is. Gianna, any guess?
2: Gin?
3: Gin, no. It's not vodka for cleaning your windows. It's not tequila. They're all great. But if you want to avoid a hangover, what experts say to do is drink a lot of sake. Sake, ooh, they say, has at least sulfites and no sulfites. It's fermented, and they say it's the purest alcohol on the market. So if you want to have a chemical-free drink, they say to go with sake. So sake bombs to go.
1: Oh, does it have to be hot?
3: It could be either. I've heard that the not hot kind is like even better for you, but I like the hot kind.
0: Can sake clean my dishes?
3: That's a good question.
2: Just
3: you know,
2: ask you put it in a spray bottle though.
3: To your laundry.
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0: Tuscaloosa's number one hit music station, 94.1 ZBQ. It's Mikey V with my big bro, Frankie V, and our bestie, Gianna. Jennifer, you know when you buy a bag of chips and you don't finish them and they go kind of stale?
1: Yes, it's the worst thing.
0: Mm-hmm. Worst thing. You know what? This is why you got to turn to TikTok, because they figured out how you're going to fix those terrible tortilla chips or potato chips. What they say is spread them out on a single layer on a baking sheet and bake them at 300 degrees for about 5 minutes. That gentle heat drives the moisture that made them stale, gets it out of there, and it brings those chips back to life.
1: Can I do that in an air fryer?
2: Well, probably. That would be great.
0: That
1: seems like a lot less work than the oven.
0: For sure. They say, though, you could probably try that. You got to keep it at 300 or less because you don't want it to be too hot. You don't want them to cook. You just want to get the moisture out. Let them sit for about a minute to do afterwards, and bam, you're right back in service. You don't got to throw these things away.
3: So the next time my wife yells at me for keeping like the chip bag open.
2: Boyfriend does that all the time.
3: I'll be like, babe, I'm just prepping it for the air fryer.
2: It's an unnecessary step you need to take if you just use a chip clip, but it's fine.
3: Wow, sound like you're arguing with your man now.

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0: Tuscaloosa's number one hit music station, 94.1 ZBQ. 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

0: Tuscaloosa's number one hit music station, 94.1 ZBQ. 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
1: So this girl's going viral right now because she posted a story time. She met this guy on Hinge. Mm-hmm. They went on a first date. She got mad because he didn't pay for her Uber to the date.
0: So we are curious, Maggie, is it normal or not for a guy to order you an Uber for your first date?
2: No, I'm usually all for what women want, but no. If you are taking an Uber, you pay for your own Uber. That way you can control everything about it.
1: Yes.
2: You want to have the control, the safety control.
0: It's also somewhat creepy, and it ruins like the excitement of a first date because like you're waiting for him to get there. The guy can just watch you.
3: True.
0: He knows
3: when
0: you're walking in. Like, there's something about being at a restaurant and sitting there, like, is that her? She coming in?
1: Yeah.
0: She coming in? If I can just watch you come to the date, it's kind of like, yeah. All right, she's here. I know.
2: Exactly. Like, no, you handle your transportation. At least the first date, you handle your transportation.
0: It's a valid point, but people are going back and forth all over social media.
1: Mm-hmm.
0: Curious though, is it normal or not to have the guy order you an Uber for your first date?
1: Right.
0: Hit us up on Instagram, @VBrosOnAir, or send us a talk back. We'll talk more next, right?
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1: Slater right there with Dance at number five. She'll be performing that song live on our world tour that kicks off in just a few days. This tour's completely sold out.
0: And she just absolutely crushed that Lollapalooza.
1: Yes.
0: So it's going to be an awesome show. It's iHeartRadio 9 at 9, counting them down on a Thursday night with Niall Horan. Tastes so good.

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1: You guys know how I get hyperfixated on these little trends and people that are collecting things. The latest one has me like almost embarrassed because I have been on the hunt for a little VHS television for my kitchen.
0: Oh, yeah.
1: This is trending on TikTok right now. I know you guys are looking at me like I'm crazy.
0: Wait, do you have any VHSs?
1: So I used to, because I used to have a VHS TV in my room. I mean, I was born in 97. Like, I was on the cusp of that and, like, you know, Blu-ray coming out. But I used to have one. I don't obviously have one anymore. I mean, that thing is long gone. But
0: I'm into it because my high school football tape. On a VHS, can't play it. My wife doesn't think I ever played football.
1: Oh my goodness. Okay, so you got to get a VHS TV. I couldn't believe this, but I saw it. It's trending all over TikTok right now, at least on my For You page. It's like every other video is like, look at this new vintage decoration I found for the fall. And then they bust out this little like 10-inch VHS television. They're putting it like on their kitchen counter for Halloween and letting Halloween movies run like on silent as a quote unquote decoration. So I'm like, all right, let me go get one because it looks cute on the kitchen counter. You put some string lights around it, make it a fall decoration, have a Halloween movie playing in the background. They're on Facebook Marketplace for hundreds of dollars.
0: What?
1: Hundreds. I'm like, how are they not a little cheaper? I mean, it's a little itty bitty. Like I'm looking at one right now, $275 for a 13-inch VHS television.
0: I would guess because they're not made anymore, so the only way to get them is to have an old one.
1: I guess so, or maybe because they're going so viral right now, the people that had them were like, let me capitalize on this. I mean, look, I'm looking at one on eBay, a Panasonic 13-inch one. $875 pre-owned VHS television.
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1: I'm begging you guys for one because I need one after seeing them all over TikTok. I want to do the little decoration, have the movies running on silent in the background, but I can't justify the price tag of all these on eBay.
0: Grandma V is going to save the day for you, G.
1: Thank you.
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0: 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It's Mikey V with my big bro, Frankie V, and our bestie, Gianna.
1: We've been talking about this story going viral. This girl went on a date with a guy that she met on Hinge, but she was mad because he didn't pay for her Uber to the date.
0: So, Kristen, is it normal or not to have the guy send you an Uber for a first date?
2: You should absolutely be getting your date an Uber. If you're either picking them up or you're getting them an Uber, like if that's the 2026 version of like picking someone up,
0: I was thinking about
2: chivalry, dead or not.
0: The safety issue, because they know your address, but back in the day, if I picked you up for a first date, so I know where you live. I'm picking you up.
2: Exactly,
0: yeah.
2: Right. It's like a chance you have to take either way. So, you know, do the gentlemanly thing.
0: Okay, noted. Now, Nicole, is it normal or not for a guy to order you an Uber on a first date?
3: No. That's like being like, you should pay for my gas for driving here to meet you. Like, no.
1: I agree.
3: You're making the decision to go, so you cover that expense, or you figure out a different way to get there that doesn't cost you money, or crazy, don't go.
0: And I agree with you, but what are your thoughts when our last caller said that back in the day, guys would pick you up at your house and bring you on a date?
3: Yeah, They did do that. They also knew where you lived then, and then you couldn't get away from them. So, you know, pros and cons.

0: 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It's Mikey V with my big bro, Frankie V, and our bestie, Gianna.
1: There are foods that if you eat them, they'll actually make you happier.
0: And we'll make sure you eat these all tomorrow so you have an amazing weekend. Going to break down the top three next.

0: big bro, Frankie V, and our bestie, Gianna.
1: Lauren, did you know the foods you eat could actually affect your mood?
2: I mean, that makes a lot of sense.
0: Yeah, I feel like that could be so true.
3: Mm-hmm.
1: So there's certain foods out there, and I want you to guess, that can instantly put people in a better mood no matter what's going on in their lives. Any guesses as to what the top food is?
3: Oh, I should know this. I read a whole book about food science before.
0: Okay.
3: Yeah, but I can't recall right now.
0: What the heck? Good thing you read that book.
3: Oh, no.
0: If it was Halloween themed, you would know every word of it.
3: Yeah.
1: Oh, for sure. Food that puts you in a good mood. Any guesses?
0: Fruit.
1: No, fruit's not on the list. These aren't even like the healthiest foods either. These are ones like, I'm in a bad mood. When I eat this, it's going to flip me around.
0: Mine's chicken parm then.
1: Chicken parm, oh no. So number three, a nice juicy steak. A nice juicy good steak.
2: Yep.
3: Interesting.
0: I had that last night. I was in a great mood.
3: Me too. I had steak last night.
1: Number two on the list is bacon and eggs. The second you have some bacon and eggs, it puts a smile on your face.
2: I mean, I had it for breakfast this morning, and I'm doing great. I feel like my guess for number one is going to be ice cream.
1: Ooh. Ice cream? No, it's funny. Number one, I don't know if you'll guess it. It's not chicken parm. It's not ice cream. That'll put you in a good mood. The number one food to put you in a good mood: tacos.
3: Yep.
0: Those are all three great ones. Yep. Well, bacon and eggs too. The second you smell that, it reminds you of being like our childhood.
1: For sure.
3: And it cures your hangover immediately.
0: There we go. Put it in a sandwich and you're ready to go.
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1: Disney World just made a major change that has us Disney adults outraged.
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1: So, Brittany, me as a Disney adult and all the other Disney adults in the world right now are really outraged over something.
2: Oh, no.
1: Yeah.
2: That could be a lot of things.
0: And that's a group of people I don't want to piss off.
1: Yeah.
3: That's true. Good point.
1: For the record, I've talked about it time and time again. I am a very proud Disney adult. But if you've ever been to Disney World, there's a lot of trash cans along the streets because Walt Disney built it that way. So there wasn't like litter on the ground or people weren't throwing trash on the floor. So like every few feet, there are these trash barrels. Now, what do us Disney adults use these trash barrels for besides throwing away trash? Can you just guess?
2: I think they sit on them during the parades, right?
1: Close. We eat on top of these trash barrels. It's a flat top trash. They're the cleanest trash barrels ever. They're Disney World trash cans.
2: They're still trash barrels. I don't care if they're clean ones. They're still trash.
1: Hear me out.
3: I'm with you on the phone.
1: But
3: when you get food at Disney World or Disneyland, there's not a whole lot of seating. So you have to pick and choose what you got to do. And that's where they come in handy.
1: Thank you, Frankie. I am always eating on top of a Disney trash can every single time I go to Disney. Now, we're all outraged because they changed the trash cans for the first time ever.
2: Oh, no.
1: They very good for the environment, but I'm just personally not happy about it. They made them solar trash cans. So there's like a solar panel on top of the trash can to give energy to something.
0: Can you imagine Disney turns off? It's because Gianna lost all that electricity eating on top of the solar panel.
1: I put my tray on top of the solar panel. So now we can't eat on top of the trash cans anymore. Where am I supposed to eat my Mickey waffles?
2: Oh no, you can't eat on the trash cans.
1: No. Biggest first world problem I've ever had on the show, guys. What am I going to do? I'm going back in September. Where am I going
0: to
1: eat?
0: Well, as Gianna stressed out about that, the good news is we're not sending you to Disney. We're sending you to Vegas.
3: That works too. Yeah.
1: Plenty of trash cans there.
0: We do have a free trip out to Vegas. Plenty of trash cans. Our iHeartRadio Music Festival. Hook you up again tomorrow morning at 9.
1: What more?
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0: Tuscaloosa's number one hit music station, 94.1 ZBQ. It's Mikey V with my big bro, Frankie V, and our bestie, Gianna. Hey, Chris, did you have any pets?
1: No, not in my household. I'm not responsible enough to take care of myself. So
0: that's funny. This is good then, because you have no biased opinion in this, because I have a dog. Mikey and Gianna both have cats. Which pet do you think is smartest, that knows the most words, cats or dogs?
1: That's different. I think they show intelligence in different ways. I think, like, cats are conniving and manipulative and are emotionally smart in that way. And dogs are emotionally smart in the way that, like, they're like, oh, this is a person who might need comfort right now. I can do that.
0: That was a very good breakdown, too. You almost sounded like our mom talking about Mikey and Frankie growing up.
2: That's so true, yeah.
0: They're both smart in their own way.
3: Oh, my goodness.
0: But you actually nailed it pretty much. So cats, they act like they know everything, right? Cats are manipulative. They act like they know everything, but they really don't. It's the dogs that are the smartest. Cats know typically about 20 to 40 words they can recognize, but dogs can come up with 165 of your words they'll understand. So dogs are smarter than cats. But cats are more manipulative than dogs and make
3: themselves
0: smarter.
3: Dogs also eat their own poop sometimes. My cat, litter box, trained. She's classy.
0: Also, what one of the two can stay at home by themselves for 3 days?
3: Yeah, dog can't even take care of themselves for more than 5 minutes.
0: I guess Mike is a dog then.
4: Oh, God.

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1: Yeah, Petal from Ariana Grande got that album in heavy rotation. Do you think it's up there for album of the year? It's a contender for sure, but Olivia Rodrigo's still holding it down for me. Right now, Mark.

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I'm Angelina. Thanks so much for hanging out, discovering new music. I'll be back tomorrow night. Same place, same time, right here on the new hit list. It's been so real. Leaving

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Tuscaloosa's number one hit music station, 94.1 ZBQ. And we made it to Friday. What's going on, friends? Gabby Diaz here. Hope you're feeling good. Let's get to the music. That's why we're here.

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0: 94.1 ZBQ, Tuscaloosa's number one hit music station. Hey, so later on today is going to be your last chance to get that trip to Vegas for iHeartRadio Music Festival, okay? BTS, Zara Larsson, Goo Goo Dolls, Major Lazer, Weezer, Cardi B. Did I say Zara Larsson? I mean, it's going to be so good. La Seraphim, yeah, you could win a whole trip with $1,000 spending cash. Pay attention for that word to text in.
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Did you see recently what Matthew McConaughey went through? Oof, this is crazy. We'll talk next.

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You know, Ariana Grande, I'm not mad at her. She's in love. Did you see the recent post? If you follow her on the gram, you saw the dump that she recently posted. And yes, I know the photos of Nicky Alvarez are a little blurred and whatnot, but she tagged a man. When you tag a man, it's real.

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0: 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Okay, so Whole Foods is recalling some of the prepared food products, including salsas and guacamole. It contains the jalapenos due to the salmonella risk. Yeah, so it applies to products sold in several states and online with the best dates between August 7th and 16th. 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Do you save your grocery receipts? I feel like that's the last thing. Like anytime they like hand it to me, I'm like, oh my God, I'm crumbling this up and throwing it in the garbage.
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1: Yikes. Well, it looks like something is happening with Disney World. A woman is claiming something kind of happened while waiting in a queue for a ride. Oh, my goodness. Hold on a second. We're going to talk next. We were good.

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1: Okay, so this woman from Pennsylvania, she's claiming that a Disney World ride, Q Steep Slope, caused injuries that left her homebound for over a year. Yeah, I guess this lawsuit is alleging that Disney violated safety rules with a floor slope four times steeper than regulations actually allow. And now the couple is seeking monetary damages and claims that the injuries caused significant physical and emotional hardship. Yikes. I wonder how they're going to handle this. And I wonder how steep that slope is.
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1: So you remember the guy with the world's smallest junk? Well, it looks like he might be really getting some surgery soon. Hang on.

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1: Okay, so let's talk about it, because he's cashing in on the endowment fund. Yeah, this man in North Carolina who has been dubbed the world's smallest penis might finally get a happy ending. He has a date set for an enhancement operation that is being financed by crowd donations. Yeah, it looks like Michael Phillips has told TMZ that the operation is happening August 17th next week. Wow. And I guess it should, they're going to put like a semi-permanent dermal filler in there. So let's see how this goes. I'm sure he's going to talk about it. And this Beverly Hills doctor, his name is Robert Dorfman, is the one doing it for $20,000.
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I could.

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So I don't know if you saw this, but this is really cool. You know, Olivia Rodrigo's Daisy Chainfields Festival is coming up soon. 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
1: 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Yeah, and I think it was only a matter of time. Hang on.

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1: Okay, so this is kind of nuts. I was reading this story about how some workers out in California have developed this from countertops.
0: Yeah, hang on a second. We're going to talk next. Yeah.

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1: Okay, so when you travel, do you have a hard time like settling in and falling asleep? 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
1: All right, friends, Gabby Diaz, I am heading out of here. Have a really great rest of your day. Have a great weekend. You deserve it.

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1: Stirring the pot, one morning at a time. 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
0: You already know what I'm going to do.
2: What are you going to do? I don't know, actually. Go ahead.
0: It's Friday.
2: We've made it.
0: I'm so glad it's the weekend.
2: It is. And I think it's time to celebrate.
0: You want another one?
2: Yeah, hit me with another.
0: Anyway, good morning. Happy Friday. If your kids started school this week, I know they're excited today. Call us. Tell us how their first week of school went, or first day, because a lot of people went back yesterday for the first day. 833-501-BAMA is the number to call the show. Good morning. On the way, what the hell headlines, crazy things people are doing in the news, 650 and 850. If you have good news, we do that at 740. It's called What's Awesome? Ask Alabama. Ooh, that's the drama. Whenever you have drama in your life, like relationship drama. A lot of people have some crazy mother-in-laws. That's at 7 o'clock. 833-501-BAMA is the number to call the show, but good morning.
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0: Producer Blake, come on down.
2: Yes, Alabama, this is all I've been wanting.
0: If you are driving to school, this is the perfect time to play along in your car. So yell the answers out loud if you know them to whoever's in the car with you. And if it's just you by yourself, that's okay too. Question number one, Producer Blake.
2: Okay.
0: What kind of animal is Sebastian in The Little Mermaid?
2: Oh, no. Is he the crab? Yeah.
0: Good job.
2: I knew that one.
0: I think he's technically a lobster.
2: Is he?
0: Crab, whatever. He's one of the crustaceans.
2: He's a crusty.
0: Number two. What galaxy is Earth a part of?
2: The Milky Way galaxy?
0: Yep. Okay. Good job. And last one for the win. What is the capital of France?
2: Oh, boy.
0: It's a romantic city.
2: Yeah, I see France.
0: I see Paris. London. I see France. Yeah. I see
2: Paris.
0: Who's underpants?
2: No, it's Paris.
0: It is Paris, but who's underpants? What's the phrase? I see your underpants.
2: I don't know.
0: I see France. I see London.
2: I see France.
0: I see producer Blake's underpants.
2: I don't know. Not right now.
0: Just. Even help you get to Paris.
2: It just works.
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0: The U.S. Postal Service is holding job fairs all over Alabama for mail carrier positions. If you need a new job, some of the jobs they have start at like $21.89 an hour, and it's for outdoors. There's little direct supervision, and it includes federal benefits, career advancement, and retirement opportunities. If you want to see all the locations, if you're looking for a new job or if you just need a job at all, the job fairs, you can see it at the USPS Careers website. Good luck. Congrats to Taylor Swift. She's officially the youngest person named the Nashville Songwriters Hall of Fame at 36 years old. This is 20 years after the release of her self-titled debut album. So congrats, Taylor Swift, 36-year-old youngest person. Get ready for this, Producer Blake. KFC and Oreo have now come up with a fried chicken cookie.
2: How do they keep doing this?
0: I wonder if it's similar to chicken and waffles. It's the normal chocolate wafers that Oreo uses, but the cream inside is the 11 herbs and spices that KFC uses for its chicken.
2: And they is it, you it's think this cookie. Will be good?
0: I don't know. No, right now it's only in China and it can stay over there. I would assume it's going to come to America because we all love KFC over here.
2: Well, we're also getting chicken and waffles, so I guess we're going to see which one tastes better.
0: I don't know. 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
2: Good morning, Sarah. What's your issue for Ask Alabama?
3: I feel like really judged by my family, particularly my step family, for how I'm raising my daughter.
2: What? Okay. Why?
3: Like, I have a almost a year old, and she is super attached to me. We co-sleep. She's not independent whatsoever.
2: Okay.
3: She's a baby.
2: I'm very curious about this because I don't know when you should kick kids out of the bed. My little cousin and her baby daddy are dealing with this. Their daughter will be 2 in August and she still sleeps with them, and my grandmother's having a meltdown over it. So, and your daughter, you said, is 1 year old?
3: Mm-hmm. Just about to be 1.
2: She sleeps with you. What else does she do that your family doesn't like?
3: She breastfeeds, and it's not from a bottle, it's straight from the boob. And it's just very, she's attached to me all the time, which makes it hard for me to do anything independently. But it's also how I want to raise her, based
2: right.
3: on what I've read about parenting and what, like, just how I want our relationship to be. And I just feel like my stepdad and my stepsister, who also, she just had twins and she's raising them absolutely differently than me. I feel like they're judging, like, how I don't have any free time for myself. I'm like, yeah, because I have a baby.
2: Have they said anything to you?
3: It's mostly just like, they'll ask me, like, why are you doing that? With that kind of tone.
2: Oh, yeah. So they're very passive aggressive. Is this your first daughter?
3: First. You could probably tell. Yeah, it's my first.
2: Are you a single mom?
3: No.
2: What does he say about all this?
3: He's absolutely in support of, like, I'm, and also that's how his mother raised him, and his mother's super involved in raising our daughter. And so we kind of, you know, they're both super supportive of that method of child rearing.
2: Let's see if we can get some advice for you. Call the show. Who fusses at you about how you parent? 833-501-BAMA is the number. That's 833-501-2262.
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1: I love people on social media. 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We just had a caller whose step-parents are judging how she raises her kid, and her kid sleeps in the bed with her, and we're like, how old should kids be kicked out? 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My adult kids can sleep with me.
2: Yeah, I don't know how to feel about that.
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1: 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Go follow the Alabama Show. We're Facebook, Instagram, and TikTok, and you can comment there.

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Nicole Kidman does something in secret that nobody could ever guess what it is. I'll tell you more with three things you need to know next.

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1: It's three things you need to know with the Alabama Show.
0: The highest paying job in Alabama has just been released. If you want to stay here and get paid high, it is a cardiologist. The average salary for a cardiologist in Alabama is $472,000 a year, which is eight times what the average Alabamian makes.
2: That is insanity.
0: If your kids are trying to pick a profession, cardiology. Nicole Kidman likes to secretly go to raves in Ibiza. She did an interview with Vogue and talked about when she visits Ibiza, and she said she either stays in and plays Scrabble or she'll go out to a club at 1 a.m. wearing glasses and a dark wig to hide and just go stand in the crowd and dance. So if you've ever gone to a rave in Ibiza, you may have been dancing with Nicole Kidman and not even known it. Here are five cars that are going to be discontinued after this year. Producer Blake, if any of these are on your wish list, get them now.
3: Okay, what are they?
0: Number one, the Ford Escape.
3: Okay, yeah.
0: And then the Volkswagen ID4, which is an electric SUV. 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The Toyota GR Supra. I don't even know what that is. Do you know what that is?
3: I've seen them, but...
0: And then the Tesla Model S.
3: Okay. I don't know if that's a newer one or an older one, but...
0: They're all being discontinued. So if you're a car person and you... Ford Escape, man, that's really on my bucket list. They've been around for 25 years. Anyway, that's three things you need to know. More at thealabamashow.com.
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1: I think I've found my limit on things I will do for my dogs.
2: What do you mean?
1: By the way, thank you for listening to the Alabama Show. I'm Alabama with producer Blake, and everybody knows I'm a crazy pet lady. I've got four rescue dogs.
2: Yes, and like countless other animals.
1: Four cats, 50 chickens, 10 peacocks.
2: Yeah, and then whatever else may wander upon the farm.
1: But my dogs are my babies. I had to board because we went out of town, so I had to board. I boarded a dog, one of my dogs.
2: Yeah.
1: Overnight.
2: Correct. I remember.
1: I got a text yesterday morning from the hotel.
2: Okay.
1: From the dog boarder. And they said, "Good morning. Would you like us to sign Bodie up for fruit bobbing?"
2: What do you mean for fruit bobbing?
1: I said, that's what I said. I said, "What is that?" And they went, "Just like apple bobbing, but they bob for fruit."
2: Is an apple a fruit? What do they mean?
1: What do they do with the dog? I was like, and so I said, "I'll do it if it's free."
2: Was it free?
1: No, they said, "It's $5. I went, "Then no.
2: $5, yeah.
1: You want to charge me $5 to let my dog put a face in some water where he may or may not get some fruit? And what are you doing with it? How do we know that the fruit bobbing happened?
2: Did we get video evidence of this?
1: No, I went and looked all over their Facebook, their website. I never saw any pictures. I didn't see anything. I don't even know what kind of fruit it is. What if my dog's allergic to it? You can't give them grapes because that's poisonous to dogs.
2: I don't think they meant grapes when they said fruit bobbing.
1: I don't know because they didn't explain anything. And then when I went to pick them up yesterday, they had a sign on the counter that said fruit bobbing today only. I want to know who came up with this and what the hell? That's why I was like, what is going on?
2: Well, I've also got questions. Like what?
1: I know. Call the show. 833-501-BAMA. What's the weirdest thing? I don't know that dog people, I have a limit. I found my limit. My limit is fruit bobbing. 833-501-2262.
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1: 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David is on our TikTok Live. You've seen fruit bobbing with your dogs before?
2: Yes, actually, we've done this with our dog before. It's actually hilarious to watch because you put the, we just cut up apples and put it in the in a bowl of water, and to watch them stick their nose down in it and have to blow their nose out, it's actually hilarious to watch. It's funny.
1: Okay, but you did that yourself at home, did you, right? Or did you pay somebody else to do that? Did you pay somebody?
2: I didn't pay anybody else to do that, but I know that there's places that do that. Like when we board our dog, they ask us to do that kind of stuff for a fee, you know, some sort of like a cheese tray or something like that. So it's, it is something that they do.
1: Okay. I love it. Well, now I'm going to go home and try it with my dogs, but I'm going to do it for free today and not pay $5.
2: There you go. Do it. Yeah. Do it for free the first time at least.
1: I love it. Thank you.
2: You're welcome.

Tuscaloosa's number one hit music station, 94.1 ZBQ. Taylor Swift just became the youngest person ever to do this one thing. I'll tell you what it is with three things you need to know next.

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0: The U.S. Postal Service is holding job fairs all over Alabama for mail carrier positions. If you need a new job, some of the jobs they have start at like $21.89 an hour, and it's for outdoors. There's little direct supervision, and it includes federal benefits, career advancement, and retirement opportunities. 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Good luck. Congrats to Taylor Swift. She's officially the youngest person named the Nashville Songwriters Hall of Fame at 36 years old. This is 20 years after the release of her self-titled debut album. So congrats, Taylor Swift, 36-year-old youngest person. Get ready for this, Producer Blake. KFC and Oreo have now come up with a fried chicken cookie.
2: How do they keep doing this?
0: I wonder if it's similar to chicken and waffles. It's the normal chocolate wafers that Oreo uses, but the cream inside is the 11 herbs and spices that KFC uses for its chicken.
2: And they is it, you it's think this cookie. Will be good?
0: I don't know. No, right now it's only in China and it can stay over there. I would assume it's going to come to America because we all love KFC over here.
2: Well, we're also getting chicken and waffles, so I guess we're going to see which one tastes better.
0: I don't know. That's three things you need to know. More at thealabamashow.com.
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1: Good morning, Sarah. What's your issue for Ask Alabama?
2: I feel like really judged by my family, particularly my stepfamily, for how I'm raising my daughter.
1: What? Okay. Why?
2: Like, I have a almost a year old, and she is super attached to me. We co-sleep. She's not independent whatsoever.
1: Okay.
2: She's a baby.
1: I'm very curious about this because I don't know when you should kick kids out of the bed. My little cousin and her baby daddy are dealing with this. Their daughter will be 2 in August and she still sleeps with them, and my grandmother's having a meltdown over it. So, and your daughter, you said, is 1 year old?
2: Mm-hmm. Just about to be 1.
1: She sleeps with you. What else does she do that your family doesn't like?
2: She breastfeeds, and it's not from a bottle, it's straight from the boob. And it's just very, she's attached to me all the time, which makes it hard for me to do anything independently. But it's also how I want to raise her, based
1: right.
2: on what I've read about parenting and what, like, just how I want our relationship to be. And I just feel like my stepdad and my stepsister, who also, she just had twins and she's raising them absolutely differently than me. I feel like they're judging, like, how I don't have any free time for myself. I'm like, yeah, because I have a baby.
1: Have they said anything to you?
2: It's mostly just like, they'll ask me, like, why are you doing that? With that kind of tone.
1: Oh, yeah. So they're very passive aggressive. Is this your first daughter?
2: First. You could probably tell. Yeah, it's my first.
1: Are you a single mom?
2: No.
1: What does he say about all this?
2: He's absolutely in support of, and also that's how his mother raised him, and his mother's super involved in raising our daughter. And so we kind of, you know, they're both super supportive of that method of child rearing.
1: Let's see if we can get some advice for you. Call the show. Who fusses at you about how you parent? 833-501-BAMA is the number. That's 833-501-2262.
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0: raises her kid and her kid sleeps in the bed with her. And we're like, how old should kids be kicked out? And there's some people that's like, there's no age limit. My adult kids can sleep with me.
1: Yeah, I don't know how to feel about that. It's oh my gosh, that's a tough one. That is a weird one, yeah.
0: A lot of people are saying three, but if you want to go comment, you can comment. Go follow the Alabama Show. We're Facebook, Instagram, and TikTok, and you can comment there.

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0: The highest paying job in Alabama has just been released. If you want to stay here and get paid high, it is a cardiologist. The average salary for a cardiologist in Alabama is $472,000 a year, which is eight times what the average Alabamian makes.
2: That is insanity.
0: If your kids are trying to pick a profession, cardiology. Nicole Kidman likes to secretly go to raves in Ibiza. She did an interview with Vogue and talked about when she visits Ibiza, and she said she either stays in and plays Scrabble or she'll go out to a club at 1 a.m. wearing glasses and a dark wig to hide and just go stand in the crowd and dance. So if you've ever gone to a rave in Ibiza, you may have been dancing with Nicole Kidman and not even known it. Here are five cars that are going to be discontinued after this year. Producer Blake, if any of these are on your wish list, get them now.
3: Okay, what are they?
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0: They're all being discontinued. 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

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Alex Warren's second album, Wild Child, arrives 2 weeks from today. 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

0: 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It's Tuscaloosa's number one hit music station. We're fortunate to meet a lot of big stars thanks to this show. It's a super perk of the job. But Sisney, you just had an encounter with the one and only Sandra Bullock. It stood out for a big reason.
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0: Bearing witness to her parents' 30 years of marriage, it taught Olivia Dean real love is not a fairy tale. 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

0: Tuscaloosa's number one hit music station, 94.1 ZBQ. If someone says, I'll see you next Friday, do you assume that means a week from Friday? What's the story here? Or the upcoming one? Since this Friday is literally the next Friday.
1: Well, they mean this Friday. 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
1: 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Sonny just got really excited.
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Guaranteed human. 94.1 CBQ.